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0: Contact 704, that's a good set. Release, over. Contact 704, that's a good release. High ball to Class 2, we have good markers on the route, over.
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0: Looks like I'm missing that. 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
0: Okay. All right, so TCS 9260, change that to navy address to the AMTK 90218, over.
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0: Correct, and yeah, you should be good now, over.
1: Appreciate that, thanks. 704?
0: Yep, switch up.

0: 8691, over. 8691. Now looking for an update, over.
1: Said they're going to get back to us. They're going to pull a download on the C unit, find out what's going on. That's the only update I got.
0: The conductor walk in, over.
1: He's got 25 of them tied right now.
0: 25 of how many, over?
1: Due to the shut 50, it's deeper than the callback.
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0: 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Over. RV 26. Over.
1: Go ahead. Over.
0: Yeah, TCS 9206, running from the UP 6343. Like to go 545 for 116. Over.
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0: Alright, here we go, second location.
1: Alright, here we go, thank you. Back to 86, 26.
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UP detector milepost 112.0 track 1 no defect total axle 6 4 8 temperature 105 degrees detector out

0: 7 over.
1: 9 over.
0: Go ahead, over.
1: Okay, 9902, like permission for reverse move here at RV102, speed west and depart, over.
0: No, guys, you just need permission to leave ahead of the signal here westbound CPRV102. Is that all correct, over?
1: You say again, over, our radio is terrible.
0: UP9902, understand you need permission to leave ahead of the signal here. You're in the OS RV102 westbound. Is that all correct, over?
1: That's correct. I'm in the OS. I'm between signals. I just need permission to make a reverse move, proceed west, and depart, over.
0: Yeah, UP9902, you have permission to leave ahead of the signal here. CPRV102 westbound. Over.
1: Okay, UP9902, permission to make a reverse move, proceed west at RV102 westbound. Over.
0: Guys, it's not a reverse move. I understand what you're saying, but basically you're head in, you're in between outer opposing signals in the OS. It's just permission to leave ahead of the signal or depart ahead of the signal westbound, not a reverse move, okay? Because reverse will technically have you guys going back into the yard. So just you have permission to leave ahead of the signal in the OS westbound past RV102, over.
2: Okay, I'll check the rule on that again on the wording, but I'm pretty sure it says a reverse move on that, and for the last 30-some years, it's always been a reverse move.
0: Well, guys, I'm not arguing with you. I'm just telling you the terminology. I get what you're saying. I'm just saying you have permission to leave ahead of the signal RV102 westbound, guys. Over.
1: UP9902 has permission to leave ahead of the signal RV102 and proceed west. Over.
0: All correct, guys, and it's pretty light out there, so you should have a nice run to Stockton. Here we go.
1: All right, thank you, over.
0: Bye, top. I'm not sure if they hear you. What supplies you guys need, Z-Train? Over.
3: I just asked, over.
0: All right, I'll let them know. Thank you, guys. That's all.

0: good number on that car?
1: Spot. 190, thank you.
0: Thank you.

0: down at 3 as of right now.
1: Okay, copy that. Thank you.
0: Thank you. The DPU, sir. Oh,
2: we're at
0: 3 to the DPU.
1: Dead.
0: 7475.

Dispatch 6-2, calling Amtrak 747, protected one track at Sassoon.

257 to the BSF 5151, over. Alright guys, we got an update here. It said that you guys already had it. We replaced it for this BLI 44337 for that level 2 heat order. If you want to remote acknowledge it or let me know your readback, the only change is that there's no exception now. Let me know if you have it or see it in PTC. You should be looking for a bulletin 4C44337.

0: 4337. Over. Got it. Okay. Just acknowledge it for me. Just make sure you guys have it. I guess with, I just got off the phone with the MTM, and he didn't mean to put the exception in, so I guess now instead of going restricted speed, but this, once you acknowledge this, your PTC will have it to where you should be able to comply with your rules and go, I guess, greater speed than restricted over it. Let me know when you have it, because I'm not showing that you acknowledge it yet, or just verify you do have that 44337 and you can comply from Alpha 20.5 to 204.5 in the SAC. Is that correct, over? Those hours, real quick, guys. You understand, spot that SSI item 2-D, correct? So, guys, start to K1755, you guys have a safe trip, and now you should be able to, your PTC should allow you to travel. You know, for that SSI, you should be able to go a little faster there. There's a couple of westbounders finally coming, but they're like 2 hours from Katy, so I don't have Camp Rogers to make meets anymore because they got the main out of service, so a little bit longer meets, but nothing too crazy. Should be all right. Back out.
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No defect. Total axle 790. Spring speed 36 mph. Temperature 97 degrees. Detector out.

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He's like 3 or 4 days after the breakup.

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2: Ah, game.

on the SPO. MRVMP is in emergency, main 2 up ahead, they're at Cape Horn. When y'all get close to the rear of that train, when you go around them, holler out for them or Bill Murphy. We're going to have you drop some knuckles off, most likely, along your way there. Over. Yeah, when you get up close to the rear of their train there, just coordinate with those guys. We'll probably have to grab some knuckles off your locomotives there. Over.

0: 911, come in. Right over. Hey, Tiki here, said you guys went into UDE, but having some locomotive issues as well there.
1: That is correct. The head in the UDE control it has distributed power screen, and on the C unit,

0: If you go to the farm main menu, alarm log there, we'll see what it shows us. If it's not in that alarm log, we'll probably have to go to the system log there. Unit, which unit are you linked to on that mid set?
1: UB 747.

0: calling the UP 8691 East, over.
1: Time, go ahead.
0: Hey guys, what's your head end location?
1: Head end location, off of 147, over.
0: No, I couldn't hear you. Can you talk again? Behind you, high rail up and set off at Main Crossing and Colfax, just so you guys know.

I got communication with those question marks.

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0: Yeah, I'm giving deja vu from Sunday. 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The engine room.
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1: Yeah. 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

0: 691 over.
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0: Want to take.
1: Wonderful, thank you very much.

Peter Thatcher 9, over. You have it on main

0: 8691, come in.
1: 8691, go ahead, over.
0: You guys having more issues there with that radar DP again?
1: Okay, so the manager was on the rear. He dropped a breaker, waited like 3 to 4 minutes, and the breaker back. On my screen, on the head end, it gave all the numbers. The brake pipe, the flow, the remote, place, the cylinder, everything was fine. And then 10 minutes later, everything is question marks again. On that 6625.
0: Okay, and it's still showing. If you go to that distributed power main menu and go to the alarm log or system log, it's showing that EEB comm timeout again.

Probably be okay as a conventional unit, but as a DP unit, it's just

And the locomotive is not at good CP, and the electronic air brake is bad order. Team up again on the time lock.

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1: Dispatch 6-2, calling track 749, protected one track at Sassoon, over.
0: Dispatch 9-5, I'm track 718, over.
2: 718
0: and 3, Stockton, over. I am, can you work main 2 at Stockton, over?
2: Let me check, 3-7-18 and the car over.
1: That is correct, thank you, over.
0: Alright, copy that, we'll see how it goes here, over.

0: you. Okay. So, we're adding on a bunch of fetish to this. I'm having a very hard time pulling it to get hooked. Make sure they're stretching. So, I need someone to get hooked and watch the nuts drop as a good hook. Because the more fetish you're starting to add to me, I'm not going to be able to stretch it.
1: I copy that. Watching the hook, make sure the drop, the whole stretch.
0: Exactly.
1: Why can't you stretch it?
0: You broke up, what was that?
1: You can't stretch it because of 7?
0: Correct. I'm in power to 6, trying to get it to 1 mile an hour.
1: Right. Alright, well, I got the car to fire back. I believe it's his third hook, so we'll see what happens.

0: Kevin, I don't think we're going to be able to make Gold Run, will we?
1: Honestly, once that air brake breaker drops again or malfunctions, it will go into emergency, and we have to schedule for 3 more hours.

0: going to drop our alley that are touching?
1: No, we're going to isolate and we're going to, one, that's probably the only option. The Colfax at the rear port is now leading 3x3 with the dead one on the rear to clean that rear port. It says train at Colfax over.

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1: Fast Sky and Sergeant Bugging you, GP 8691, over.
0: 691, over.
1: Another question from Mechanical, keep it there, again, sorry about that.
0: Stick it in, over.

4, is that left close?

Okay, we're going to work main two and understand the protection would be a 5 behind 772 in the reservoir. Hold on.

0: CBS at 62, calling Amtrak 744, protected two track at Davis. Over.
1: 744, protected two track at Davis. Thank you.
0: All correct, yeah, thank you. Let's go.

0: 8691, come in.
1: 8691, quick question on that speed unit, DB6625. Are we going to be able to move it with the air brake acting up as it is? We're trying to get the train off of gray to get a flat track. Are we going to move it? Maybe if I'll cut out? What do you suggest?
2: Yes, it is. Drop it to 82, 81, and drop it.

0: right here. 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
1: feedback.

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1: Isolate one of them and then, yeah, there's not enough load in the rear.

Fox, over.

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1: Yeah.
0: And then what do you want to do about...

UP8886, over. UP56 to the UP8886, over. I just, we're gonna go on the SAC stuff. They want you guys all over an Amtrak, and we'll just get off going. Keep on moving.

0: 56 to the UP 5935, coming over. Give the BN a call so we can flag over. I gotta go look at the paper, but hold on, let me look. 240-36-36, correct. Oh, this is the BN, because that's their diamond, over. Yeah, I think we're good on our end, and he'll ask me, and then I'll tell him, yes, it's okay to flag you.
1: Yeah, so...

0: They start cutting all the air and stuff, that feed in it, it can start dumping.
1: Someone was talking over you on the radio. What's going on, 749, over?

second car passenger having a seizure, looking to get ambulance response there at Port Custom, outpost 28.0, 28.1. Is that all correct, Dor? Currently showing their approximate outpost 23.2 per GPS, over.

no good because we're fine.

Pull the tail. Here, and this track is reporting.

reach out to the crew desk and ask Felicia if she'll order me a ride to get back to Merced over.

262, over. Dispatcher 62, Amtrak 746, over. This heads up on the 2-track, I got 749, approximately a milepost 28.1. They're waiting on EMS, so if you could slowly roll going by them, I'd appreciate it, over. That's correct, and once you get down to Martinez, you're protected on the 1-track there, over.

0: 746, you copy that about Martinez, over.
1: What's your GPA on the head portion if we take the 151? Take the rear portion, but take a dupe with us.
2: Are you linked to the third one?

0: by. That little locomotive back there ain't gonna be able to shove my bill right there by itself to get a pin.
1: Emergency, guys.

0: sir.
1: Yes, sir, I do. That's for
0: that's the only thing we're going to be able to do now is this now that we got it back together, it's crossing and wait for the DPU to come up. We're fond of doing it. And then we'll have to go over again.
1: Morning, Cowboy Railroad.
2: Rescue, wait for rescue, Ranger Power.

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1: Well, you got a clock. What would you be doing with that?
0: If he wasn't a manual, he wrote it. Fault dynamics, and, you know what I mean? Man helpers, but in reverse. That's why I said cowboy.

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1: 57 MRVEU, Roswell over.
0: MRVEU over.
1: Yeah, UP 81270, you'll switch 5 to Antelope, please.
2: Groundhog out here that would have to make that right, but I just, wait, if you call me on the phone,

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1: Here we go. 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

0: Dispatch 257, TUP 6343, over.
1: Yeah, I was asking Miles if we made a hook on that third break yet.
2: Yeah, we're all back together with the team plan. If we start knocking brakes off and then put him on the rear, drop the link and make him get it.
3: GPS signal. If I recall, that's an active state. We do have a tone into PTC to talk to them.
0: Okay, I understand. Your PTC went into a disengaged state. You do have a tone in to talk to them. I'll go ahead and put in a ticket as well. Over.
3: Sounds good. Thank you.
2: PTC desk, I'm right here. I'll take care of them. Over.
0: Alright, let me know if there's any more issues, over.
2: That's 18.12, 4.18.12. The locomotive crew, what's that locomotive number, over?
4: Yeah, that's UP 6343, over.
2: 6343, let me take, just keep on moving, comply with that rule, 18.12, standby.
4: Copy, 18.12, we're standing by. Later in the evening and not so much traffic.
1: Yeah, correct.
2: Alright, so we'll

0: your lead motor was a 6343, correct, over?
1: Yes, sir, that's all correct.
0: Getting some instructions on what we want to do here. Just comply with that rule 18812, stand by.
1: All right, comply with rule 1812, over.

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60 years.

0: Extra 6-2, answering emergency call on the Mount Vacaville Tower, over.
1: Amtrak 746, just took a moment here at Mark, track 1, over.
0: 746 just took an emergency at Mars. Is everyone okay over there?
1: Yeah, they're double checking on that. Josh, is everyone okay that you know? Yeah, we're all good over.
0: Adjacent track protected over.
1: Alright, the adjacent track is protected. Thanks, sir.
0: Air coming back up, over.
1: Recovering. I'm going to try and get the air back if I can, over.
0: Hey, copy on that. If you guys need anything, over.
1: Appreciate it.
0: Thanks, dispatch out.

0: 6343, over.
1: Yeah, go for 6343.
0: Yeah, per FRA regulations, we're going to need to find a stopping place here. We come to a stop, we have to get a good motor up on point, over.
1: Alright, we'll find somewhere to stop and we'll call you when we stop.
0: It's not necessary. What I'll do is I'll see if I can get that dispatcher on the telephone and I'm going to tell them what's going on here so they can plan for traffic. But since we weren't in active state out of road, I'm assuming Roseville, that the FRA is going to require us to get a good motor up on point. I'll call that dispatcher now, over.
1: All right, copy all that.
2: I love you.

0: air made up was the third brake was, when do you want me to open that air up? So we just had eagle cross loads on that locomotive on the rear. All right, nice.
1: So let's see, talk to me before any air moves.

0: Got 744 advanced approach, over.
1: When you said that, man, I was like, oh, man, here we go.

0: Joffrey, we're looking to cut away from
1: over.
2: Yeah, we're going to stop here at Bryce.

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1: Okay, third one out is south facing and good for a leader, correct? Over.
0: I need to call the roundhouse to take a look at it, but I'm hoping.
2: All right, diversion clear, here we go.
1: All right, I'll put some notes here in the Roseville chat and you make whatever calls you need to make and we'll get it figured out, over.
0: Okay.

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UP detector milepost 112.3 track 2 no defects total axle 2 4 temperature 8 2 degrees detector out.

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1: I'll call him up here at some point.
0: 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He's very helpful.
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0: clear, over.
1: Hey, Silver, you said E-39, right? Roger, either route.

with the Union locomotive, one EPA with that one on the rear.

0: feel like that's almost every place in the canyon, though, over.
1: Western Mormon Yard, Signal on the case, service.
0: So, let me talk to your agency center and I'll get back to you, over. Oh yeah, the UP corridors are not going to let BNSF trains run and hold UP trains, over.
1: Over.
0: A little bit ago, so these decisions were made long before I got here. Have a good one. Dispatch out.

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1: 746, over.
0: 746, you're going to be protected on the 2 track at Davis behind Amtrak 751, over.
1: Behind Amtrak 751, we are protected 2 track at Davis, over.
0: All correct, over. Dispatch out.
2: I'm going to have them stop and dial in that new leader into your DPU so y'all don't have to go back there to get linked. He can just get it set up and y'all can just swap the power around on the head end there. Over.
3: All right, dude. Sounds good. Here we go.
2: Management IOMP, did you copy that? Over.

go ahead.

0: good evening. There's an MRVEP up there at around Brighton, Elvis area on double track. I'm going to have y'all pull down. They're having to swap their third unit to their head end. I'm going to have y'all stop at their mid DPU and plug in the new leader to their DPU so they can get linked up and they don't have to go back there. If you guys don't mind helping us out with that, please, over. Yeah, they're on, I don't know, whatever, 51, I guess, but just holler at them when you get closer. Cool, thanks, you gotta be safe, train lanes enough.
1: CMI, but 257 to BNSF 5151, over. Hi, we're gonna go ahead and run around your guys' train there. So, let me know when you guys are. I'll go ahead and get you guys stacked around now, over.
2: Ready to release, over.
3: That is the south face for miles, right? That third one?
1: Yes, that's all correct. The center has ordered you guys a band, over.
2: Jack 2-1 between CTC 4 Chicago and CTC Stream at 2102-2102. Is that all correct, over?

You got A&W on the west end of 30. All correct, and I'll send the van over to the roundhouse.

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0: 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Thanks, buddy.
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0: turn that over to main one. 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
1: I align you down the main and then back up to one over.
0: Okay, here we go. Thank you.
2: Miles, cross the diamond. 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You need Scotts and then lights across the diamond. Up past market, over.

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1: Locomotive,

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Okay, so you're going to leave one of the units there, correct, on 1, and then put this other unit back on to your cars, correct, over? All correct. I got you lined up, over.

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0: MPH.
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0: 84
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0: की बात कर रहे हैं।
1: Okay, we'll follow Amtrak 703 out of there.

0: They're making their moves right now, over. So are you all red because that TTC wasn't showing that you guys had that BLI, over?
1: Jason and Jonathan here.
2: Oh, okay. All right. You guys got a high.

0: the Abad Sector 257, over.
1: Yes, K127, over.
2: Over.
1: I got some cows up ahead. Let me know when you're ready for a mile post. Over. East caution, mile post 147.3. Got four cows near the rail. Over. That's correct, and let me know if they're still there.

you guys have your PTC up on the 8811 over? Copy. Copy. UP8811 at CPST042 has buried past the little spring stop indication from main 2 to main 2 and proceeding north over.

FFD Tester, mile post 1139.4.

0: repeat, Sector 62, over. We need to Sector 62, over.
1: 62, that was 751 who told you earlier, over.
0: Copy that. All right, thank you, Sector.

0: broken up. 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
1: What supplies do you guys need? Your outbound was asking, over.
0: SF 8466 West, over.
1: Takeoff, over.

0: Venus FTS 26, Venus Ave, 8466 Western. Venus FTS 26, Venus Ave 8466 West, over.
1: 8466
0: West, right. Hey, I didn't know if you guys started doing your set out yet, there, over.
1: Alright, so we're back right now trying to figure out if this got room or not.
0: Copy that. I got a car that you guys got hit with that needs inspected. It does look like you do set it out here out of Pittsburgh. Looks like it's that very last car there, the SHQX8240. Over. Okay, copy that. Yeah, just let me know. Mechanical's gonna hop on here though for that car inspection to talk to you about it and talk to you about it. So I'll send them on this channel, over.
1: Copy that, thank you.

0: 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Give it a load test. I'll make sure it's working.
1: All right, linking right now.

0: give me a second here.
1: Yeah, do your thing.

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0: their last message said... I don't exactly say what to inspect for. Just choose a plane to stop for immediate inspection. I guess all the normal stuff you'd look for. Show an axle L36. Over. SHQX8240. I was showing the last car over. Over. Yes, that's correct. I don't know if this means anything to you guys. WJ891 alarm, over. Okay, yeah, copy that. I mean, it's coming from the warm bearing desk, so something about it being too warm, over.
1: I appreciate it.

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Because there's another bar, Rick, after you.

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0: give me a land sign there. 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
1: Yes.
0: Yeah, my speaker doesn't work. Hold on. 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

0: UPMI dispatch 257, over.
1: That's good. You want to sell? That'd be me and one of Bears, so.
0: I'll bring you guys out, and then I'm going to have to take you down to 2. Over.
1: Copy.
0: There you go, the flight. Over.
1: Sure, coming up behind you. Just pull clear at need, and then I'll get a by and get you like to follow over.
2: Finished up and ready to try this again.
0: Signal indication there, over.
2: Signal indication.

0: Southwest Airlines.
1: Packet 62 Amtrak 719, over. The 19 hours ever to that cross over the line of locks, so simplification over. Correct, dispatch out.

0: she said Atkinson, she just said Main 2. So I don't know if that means all the way to Atkinson or not. We'll stop clear of this light and see what happens.
1: Chicago, did you say over?

0: you heard Atkinson, I didn't hear it though.
1: I just heard that you can cross over to you. I didn't know if you wanted us to go all the way back or if you can just go through.
0: Yeah, we'll just hang here for a sec.

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1: 5935.
0: So I'm going to bring you guys up to 1, then back down to 2, up here at Antelope. But I need you guys to make sure that your rear clears 102, because I have Amtrak coming up on Main 1. And I don't know if you guys will beat them or not. So I need you guys to make sure you pull clear of CPRV 102 on the rear, over. Get a signal when you come up to 102, and it looks like AMP beat me, so I'm going to take it back real quick and stack you back down to 1, over. Down to 2, over. Thank you guys, that helps.
1: 57, you still there?
0: Hey, over.
1: Yeah, UPA 697, are we going all the way down to Atkinson to do this crossover, over?
0: Need it, over.
1: You're gonna have us cross over to the 2. We didn't know if we were doing it at Atkinson or up there at Rockland, over.
0: No, I see what you're saying. Yeah, you'll have to come up to 103 because I have AMP's already lined Amtrak down Main 1 there at 105, over.
1: Alright, cover that.

6800 MWTR. Yeah, I need to get a light back at ST099. Got a vehicle on the track at Cala, or Cala, over. ST099, he's near first, take down the light.

Yeah, just get stopped somewhere. I don't want you too close, so where do you think you'll stop so I can let them know?

0: copies there, over.
1: TMR 6257 to PNSS 5246, over. Give him a call. He said there might be some issues with your DCBs on his side. He wants to talk to you, over. Okay. Let's keep us up at the SF 5151, over. Well, keep that out.

UT detector. Milepost 97.7. Track 2. No defect. Total axle 4, 5, 6. Frame speed 3, 1. MPH temperature 7, 9 degrees. Detector out.

the bearing that alarmed, or what did that measure at? Or yeah, specifically the L-366, did you get that temperature? It would have been the second axle on the SHQX-8240. From the break-in. Roger. Okay. And no handbrake, no nothing found. Roger. Give me one second. Let me plug that all in.

All right, guys. Car will have to set out next available location with a 30 mile per hour speed restriction, 30 mile per hour speed restriction. I'll send a message to your dispatcher letting them know. Sending it out so I can update it. All right, thank you. You guys have a good one. Be safe.

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0: 1, 1, 2, 3, track 2.
1: Yeah,
0: 1, 1, 2, 3, track 2, no defect. Total axle, 6, temperature, 7, 6 degrees, detector out.
2: Does have permission to make a 6.6 move between East Pittsburgh, West Pittsburgh, main track, no additional authority over.
3: Yeah, go ahead, over.
2: So, we're going to be dead on our service in about 39 and about 10 seconds.
3: All right, we'll have you follow Amtrak up to Elk Grove. There's a patch crew just came on duty at Roseville. Grab you. Elk Grove, probably over.

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5-7. I did call and let you dispatcher know, right, it's very rare that we have so many trains on the canyon, but for whatever reason, they're just leading them this way tonight. So there is another one. It's got short time that's coming through Brasilia, so we're definitely going to have to wait on that one. Over. I'll try to keep you posted, and I told you dispatcher I'd keep them posted as well. Over.

10-48, we're there with you. 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

Dispatcher 6-2, over. What unit are you using, over?

0: Aspect 048, hand signal aspect of you at CPRV 990. Sending authority to passengers playing stop indication from main track 2 to track 6 west. Over. That's all correct, and obviously there's a train occupying that there, so it's heads up, over.
1: Alright, go to an occupied rail link, over.
0: Could act on that when you receive it, over.
1: Copy that, thanks for the help, have a good night,
0: over. Thanks, have a good night, dispatch out.
1: Alright, Joe, we have authority number 0-74, authority by RB990, main 2-D for track 6 west.
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No defect. Total axle 420. Frame speed 43. MPH temperature 77 degrees. Detector out.

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0: I have a power move that needs to come out of 119. Are you guys all stopped there? And can NHTRA comply if I take back the signal at CBRV 106, over?
1: Stopped here at East Atkinson. So, yeah, you can take back that light at CBRV 106, over.
0: Understand, all stopped. And NHTRA can comply with the signal change at CBRV 104. All right. And then just let me know when you guys are ready to go.
1: I'll give us about 10 minutes. Engineers run through the power. You have to cut some axles out and stuff so we can be in compliance.
2: Right.
0: Understand, in about 10 minutes or so. Sounds good. Thank you. Over.
1: Thank you.

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1: 57 UP 6434, over.
0: UP 6434, over.
1: Yeah, looks like we're looking at all red here at Elvis 039. We're waiting for something else here.
0: So, I don't know what happened there. There's a signal in time. As soon as it times out, so you guys will get more lights, over.
1: All right, we'll get more lights soon, and we're looking. Here we go.
0: Okay, put that down. UP Omaha 6257 to the UP 7627, over. I'll stop there at CBST 052. If there can apply, to take back that signal. Direct, taking back that signal, and we'll let the crew know for sure that you guys will be at Elk Grove. Okay, switch out.

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1: Dispatcher 6-2, over.
0: 6-2, Amtrak 703, all stop, 99, depot track number 4, have engines crashed, 6-2, back over.
1: Understand you're all stop, depot track 4, engineer's permission to take down the signal at CPRV 989, over.
0: All correct, sir.
1: Coming down, thank you, dispatch out.

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1: Okay, we are all ready to go when you can take us.
0: Look for lights, over.
1: Seeing location, here we go.
0: Check out.

6800, over. We're bringing it back to a stop. 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

0: 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Thank you.
1: Yeah, 26 out.

0: Yes, sir. Okay.
1: I appreciate that. You didn't see anybody near the tracks doing anything weird, did you? Over.
2: 5 Sacramento, ready to go when you take it over.
3: One around you, it'll get your lights over.
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0: Yeah, visit over.

0: 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Track 2. Detector working. Detector mile post 140.1. Track 2. 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Detector out.
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1: Hey, YRV-36, like to activate TCS 395. Excellent, we're in UP-9901, looking to go 545 to 120-120.
0: 545 to 120, look for lights, over.
1: Ah, thanks again, over.
0: Okay, good job.

0: 6, I'd like to activate TCS 395. Excellent, we're in UP 9901, looking to go 545 to 120.120.
1: 545 to 120, look for lights, over.
0: Ah, thanks again, over.
1: Okay, keep it out.
2: Yeah, that one needs to be shut down. You got some free lights. Go ahead, man. All right, cover that. Come to the hook on that unit. Complete shutdown. Yes, sir. Already come to hook and everything. Got you. You guys come to hook. All right, cover that and confirm your unit's in the clear. That is correct. Everyone's in the clear. Close to that rear view so we can give you a ride up. All right, perfect. Thanks.

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0: 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Davis, over.
1: Alright, 5 seconds on 2-track, Davis, behind number 14, over.
0: All correct, over.

Well, we haven't accepted it yet, but it is asking for it.

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Total axle 4, 5, 6. Detector out.

0: Yeah.
1: Oil and those guys. Still made us want 5 stars earlier.
0: You had the right key.
1: That was not part of the job, really.

0: Valdez, just put that in trail and shut it down.
1: Yeah, if you want, that's a build that. So, yeah, but drop the link on it, put it in trail, and, that's basically it. I have one running locomotive on the rear, so that's why we can't give her two. Those on it, so yeah. So drop the link, put it in trail, and then set that leader up that you're on back there with the same controller. What's your locomotive?
0: 597. It's the same.
1: 8697, is that correct?

Drive on the road by Via and have a good trip, guys. Hey, Jesse, what's going on? I'm going to check a memo. I think there's a cop base here, there's a helicopter going around, everything. Yep, kind of nothing out of ordinary. Yeah, I took him, I set on full.

0: translated.
1: Yeah, that's fine. Okay, yeah, we're in, it's in trail right now.

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Track 2. No defect. Total axle 240. Train speed 45. MPH temperature 75 degrees. Detector out.

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1: Hey, this is the air service. 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
1: All right, North Flash, I have a move back 5 hook, about 1.5 to 15.
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1: Alright.
0: I want to ask if you guys went around your train. 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That's what I thought. Thank you. 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
1: Yeah, that was kind of be pretty close to the rear, I'd imagine.
0: Yeah, I think it was, I think miles said like 30 from the cut in, 30 feet behind the cut in.
2: Yeah, the last car is a CT CX 715511.

in release right now. B is in normal charging. B is in normal charging. We might get a little bit of movement on the head end here, but as soon as the bunch is up, it should be fine. But train's looking good. Charging now.

0: Yes, 26, be missed at 4004.
1: Previous due. When was it going on emergency?
2: Emergency, Dave, when we I took off at a Colfax, so we got all the way here, and then that's when it broke. The air brakes bad on it. But when it's a D unit, it works just fine. It's a DP operation.
1: Okay.
2: Like, I took it out of Roseville and brought it up to Colfax, and I had zero issues. But then once I turned it into a DP, that's when the air brake problem started.
1: Gotcha. All right.

0: over.
1: You know about how much longer until you guys are going to be ready to pull over?
0: We're running the pre-pipe test right now on the leakage, and then as soon as that's completed, knock off 60

0: truck yet. We can't. I was just going to hang on here until everything's all good to go, but if you want us to start hiking up, we can.
1: Flow in the head end, 32 in the middle, 25 in the rear. We'll let it get a little bit closer and then we do 45 test.

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1: 7627 answering, over.
0: When you guys get done putting that guy away, let me know, because we're probably going to have you guys protect this RVC that's coming, over.
1: Okay, we'll get in contact with you when we get done yarding the WTRV. We'll see about getting the next one there. Thank you.
0: You guys, I appreciate it. Dispatch.
2: Flight Temple of it first here.

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0: 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Let me know if you need that rear light on when you guys drove off of this way.
1: I don't think we'll need it, thank you.
2: Mile code 1207, flat 1.

0: charging now.
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0: Yeah, just charging it back up, and put an impound in it.

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Z is coming up on the load. I got 45 on the flow, 70 on the flow, and 52 on the flow. Well, it's better than Nickerson, and you're like, what's going on?

0: half or what?
1: 2 days northwest.
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2: That's
1: all correct.

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1: River? 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
0: Go ahead and tie it as you came down there. We're going to have this South Founder coming by, pick you guys up, over. Coming through Polga now, over.

0: 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Breeze.
1: UPM on such 257 over. Go for 257 over.
2: That's the 36 over. Kevin, you copy this radio, okay?
1: Okay, now I can hear you. Who's calling 57 over?
2: Yeah, I think we're having radio issues. Thankfully, it's just the DP. Anyways, it's the 36, over.
1: 336, over.
2: Yeah, looking to go switch 5 to Antelope when you can give us some lights. Over.
1: All right, signal indication, over.
2: All right, looking for signals. Thank you much.

I think it's at 8466 West, reporting clear on track warrant 488-25, for Chicago, at midnight, 58-0058. Is that all correct, sir? Okay, I'll send you all clear. Thank you.

detector, milepost 116.8, no defect, total after 5, 6, 8, gain 3, 7, 9, 2, 8, temperature 8, 6 degrees, detector out.

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Trying to find out how close we are. 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

If you bring Dave up here, he can leave his grip back in the vehicle and send Dave up, and then up to Secret Town, and change there, change it, Gold Run, on the east end of Gold Run.

cutting in here at 947 off Main Track 1.

119-203, get a hold of Hump on the west end, over. Correct, thank you. Back to 86 for me.

0: way up to this point. Crossing board now, so it shouldn't be too far.
1: All right. Batch 9.
2: Batch 9, UP 8691.
1: Go ahead, over.
2: Hey, this is the crew. Hi, are we going to Sparks, or I know the port's short at home. We want to tie up in Roseville and try again tomorrow, if that's available.
1: Yeah, I'll check with the corridor and get back with you here shortly. Do you guys know about how long until you guys start pulling over?
2: I'm playing through the brakes right now.

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Key train, high wise, over.

like

0: if you hit it over. Alright, Dave, when do you think you'll be ready to try this out here?
1: So I'm just flying at BTC, less than 10 minutes.
0: Alright, we'll hang back at the crossing where I got Dominic here in the car with me now. And then, Murphy told me the plan would be to meet you at Gold Run, over.
1: Yeah, that sounds good.
0: Alright, we'll be standing by.
1: Did you guys see a PGI man down there?
0: Here at the crossing, where we are.
2: Just a little FYI, due to this train link, we can't stop at the West Gold Run, rather than comma that C unit. So we're going to pull all the way to the east end of Gold Run. So when you guys get to Gold Run, you're going to cross over the track and then follow that road all the way up to the east end, and we can regain the crossing.
0: Alright, thank you. Yeah, I know the word you're talking about.
2: Okay, great. Thank you.

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0: dispatcher 257, over. 26, over. 4. 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
1: Mariposa, over.

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0: to stay in the bowl.
1: Wilson, send the ball over.
0: Yeah, I got this train coming up to Phillips, just seeing how much longer you're going to be.
1: Actually, just about set off.
0: Excellent, thank you. Petro.
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2, detector, milepost, 9, 7.7, track 1, no defect, total axle, 5, 6, 2, frame, speed, 3, 1, MPH, temperature, 7, 1, degrees, detector, out.

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0: 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No defect. Total axle 430. Frame speed 28. MPH. Temperature 70 degrees. Detector out.
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2: UP 8097 west over.
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1: Yeah, I knew they were probably waiting on a light service. Are you going to be pulling anytime soon?

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dispatcher, 6-2, over. 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

UP6965 has permission to make a reverse move in the OS at CPRV031 from Ozil Siding to Main Track 1 eastward. Over.

0: over.
1: Need repeat dispatch 6-2 over.

357, over. What's wrong with the amp? It's still in that status for you. It's not giving the light. Or what's the signal there? Just a tab system. Sometimes it shows that it's planning for you, but it just it's not giving you guys light service.

1.1.

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6.8 total after 3, 9, 8, 3, 9, 1, 2, 8, temperature 7, 9 degrees, detector out.

accept US 26, Venus at 5947 West, over. Perfect, sounds good. I'm ready for you. Thank you. Venus at VS 4 out. VS 26 out.

2, detector, milepost, 9, 7, 0.7, track 2, no defect, total axle, 2, 8, 0, frame speed, 3, 7, mph, temperature, 6, 8, degrees, detector, out.

I got a car number if you need it with the axles, over. TTZX864544, axle 239 through 242.

that their car, Tango, Tango, Zulu, X-ray, over. Fly with item. SSI 13.1 part F, over.

You got that. Comply with SSI item 13.1, part F. Over. Correct, and I guess let me know when I can take some lights back over.

próximo for the express. Hey, you're going to be sending out one locomotive. You're going to be sending out that locomotive into the east end of 205.

Stairs, take down Church, over. Down Church, copy that, and you were stopped, so just let me know when you're find somewhere back on the move. Yeah, go ahead, over.

Yeah, whatever.

0: 57.
1: 857 UP 7627 over.
0: 7627 over.
1: Yeah, outboard's outbound's on board, ready to blast off out of 116 Roosevelt here, over.
0: Okay, same location.
1: All right, on the signal, thanks, sir.
2: And, did you find anything, like a handbrake or anything on it, over? Is it the hot wheel, or so is it the bearing that melted the stick, or the wheel that melted the stick, over?

Okay. Alright, so he's inspecting the head and behind there for others, but didn't find a handbrake on it, and the wheel was hot over. Alright, let me know what he finds there as he's finishing up. I'll call the bearing desk here, give them an update, and wait to hear back from here.

also talk to TQDES. They said if we can, make sure that the conductor checks the retaining valve to be in the correct position. Over.

Mass Detector, milepost 116.8, no hiccup. Total axle 554, same speed 38, M28, temperature 77 degrees. Detector out.

Thank you.

Sounds good, yeah. So like I said, you see that just set up to me and make sure it's cut out, let off, and then once you get that, then, yeah, we'll take it, like I said, 30 is max, obviously, but lower than that is the yard.

0: signal indication for you there. Over. You coming out less than 12 axles, over. All right, thank you. This is Fox Hotel. Yeah, go ahead, over. Where are you at, over?
1: One, 1.0. Track 2. Detector working.

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0: Hey, are you guys good for two-track Bowman to Colfax?
2: Detector, milepost, 1, 1, 2, 3, track 2, no defects, total axle, 3, 4, 8, temperature, 5, 5 degrees, detector out.
1: Yeah, we are good for that two-track Bowman to Colfax, over.
0: Good for two, all right, thank you.

0: 5, 8, 1. Temperature 6, 8 degrees. Detector out.
1: I mean, that's 3749 does have permission. Rule 606, pick up a crew member. That's correct. Here you go.
2: Authority to pass signal displaying stop indication proceeding from main 2 to main 1. Over.

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0: 32,
1: heading to Davis,
0: on the west path, so this is heading to Davis, alright, sounds good.
1: Okay.

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And so the retaining valve was in the correct position, no handbrake, but we got the car to, we got it cut out and it's rolling freely over. Okay, I'll try to get you lights here, sit down, and thank you.

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6 MITX, Reef Oliver. There's a northbound that's coming down to Fresno. He's Cala Hicks, or Cala Palm area. So just wait on one to slide through there, and then you'll get lights down the main. Over.

Coast 7, 4-4, 7-3, 3-3, 3-3, 3-3, 3-3, 3-3, 3-3, 3-3, 3-3, 3-3, 3-3, 3-3, 3-3, 3-3, 3-3, 3-3, 3-3, 3-3, 3-3, 3-3, 3-3, 3-3, 3-3, 3-3, 3-3, 3-3, 3-3, 3-3, 3-3, 3-3, 3-3, 3-3, 3-3, 3-3, 3-3, 3-3, 3-3, 3-3, 3-3, 3-3, 3-3, 3-3, 3-3, 3-3, 3-3, 3-3, 3-3, 3-3, 3-3, 3-3, 3-3, 3-3, 3-3, 3-3, 3-3, 3-3, 3-3, 3-3, 3-3, 3-3, 3-3, 3-3, 3-3, 3-3, 3-3, 3-3, 3-3, 3-3, 3-3, 3-3, 3-3, 3-3, 3-3, 3

0: Local, head in, all stop.
1: Thank you.

0: 37, over.
1: Yeah, I mean, that's 3749 south.
0: Yes, on the move.
1: Yes, we're on the move. Head is out main line switch has been, line back to main line, full V rail has been restored.
0: All right, copy all that. You have a good day.

Yeah, go ahead, Mark. Yeah, you guys are going to come down the working lead through the upper crossover. It's already lined up for you from the yard drop. You guys are going to go into 12 track, balance to 21, over, tower to help. Talk to the 301 before you come down the hill to confirm the lineup, over.

Princess Darkness Lazarus in Richmond Radio, over. 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We've got 488, 488, X51, 51 displayed, over.

0: 5947 West, reporting clear on track 1488-51. Clean CTC for Chicago with CTC Eastern at 514-0514. Back west of...
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milepost 9.8, hold. Is it on the north side of main 1, south side of main 2, where's the, what side of them?

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1: Temperature 7, 5 degrees. Detector out.

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1: 5-7 Oakland, ready to go at Citrus.
0: There you go, Citrus. All right, we'll go signal location. Here we go.
1: Stable day, 6-0. 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

0: hit that pad, just to give you a heads up.
1: All right, copy that. Engineer is on his way back up, I believe, from turning on that other motor, so we should be pulling here shortly.

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Total axle 390. Frame speed 51. MPH temperature 66 degrees. Detector out.

723, we have the current air test, over. 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
1: Narrative track, 723, Halifax, 2 Marker is out.
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0: 57UP 8686. Yeah, have you got this BLI 44588?
1: I'm hearing.
0: Sorry, I walked on you, sir. An 8686?
1: Yeah, dispatch, we got a bulletin alert for Barry, hi Barry.
0: Bearing, okay. All right, you got that. Excellent. You got to stop and take a look at it down, I guess, probably south of Elvis there at this point. They're clear that OS at 39.
1: Yes.
0: All right, we'll see if we can get some TCI guys coming your way to assist. This is weird. Nothing all the way, and then once you guys leave Roseville, it pops.

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No defect. Total axle 6.58. Stream speed 3.3. MPH temperature 6.5 degrees. Detector out.

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1: 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And followed by approach
2: 860. 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
3: That's correct. Now we're getting in a position to get out of everybody's way. Doing gin right now, and then we'll pull up by him.
2: Thanks, Lawson. 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As they're professionals.
0: Team West calling Foreman Westfall.

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1: 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If you need the signal back there.
0: All right, all stops. Thank you.
1: Absolutely. Have a good day.

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1: AP 5706, I-Train, we're all ready to go here, Roswell.
0: Signals when you're ready, man. I'm ready. Have a good day.
1: All right, thank you.
0: Thank you.
2: Dominant Fire

0: Central PCC responding, over.
1: Master 262 UP or train 723, over.
2: Yeah, 723, over.
1: Protected at Davis, over.
2: Alright, copy, protected at Davis, over.
0: Okay, I'll isolate that 8677 and turn on that 85.

fire, Mile 154.2. Mile 154.2. West side. I think it might be an off-property fire. I'm not 100% sure. Maybe bells and whistles are going through. Then if you could let me know what you feel. Up to Fresno there, I don't know, 7:30, 8 o'clock, we'll change up a cow over.

0: 7-0. I'm still looking for you. 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Hold on. Let me get a different channel. 8686, over.
1: I just, look at the track, which is actually from my conductor out there.

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1: Track breach protection established for the EP8686 for Conductor Greer between CPSB 039 and CPSB 042 on main track 1. 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
0: I copy that, and thank you, Michael. I appreciate that.
1: Thatcher 57 Z train 7376. Track breach protection when you can copy. B 7376, we have track breach protection between CPSP 042. 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Over.
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SB, just between Brayton and Elvin, SB042, SB039. Dr. Gurr, yeah, Green Train's checking out a hot bearing, that's correct, 613 DEF. 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

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No defect. Total axle 4.36. Train speed 3.5. MPH temperature 6.6 degrees. Detector out.

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Track 1. No defects. Total axle 1.84. Temperature 6.9 degrees. Detector out.

0: 7 Grand Train, 8686. Did a Carmen show up yet? Over. Between SB-042 main 1, SB-039 main 1, should have void. What's your employee ID?
1: 047-003.
0: The shadow voided at 623 DF. Train just left Elk Grove, so main one be hot there in, 15-20 minutes.

0: 7 Secret. 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
1: One of the cars was a little bit higher than the rest around it, at 131, 132. He's got a scanner as well, nothing found, so there's a partial break on that car. But, it was in the right position as far as the high pressure.
0: Alright, everything looked good, thank you. Down there, break. We're dragging it this time.

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1: BNSF 7968, over.
2: I take it, Antelope, tie it down. I don't know where the crew is.
1: Okay, copy that. Antelope, tie it down.
2: Lift it up. Take a little delay there, Tom, for just for ahead there, but get you going there with the camera.

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0: 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Total axle 5.2, frame speed 3.0, MPH, temperature 6.6 degrees, detector out.
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2: Same location behind, I got a 1-through train, then I'll get you around the Y.
1: All right, waiting on one. Thank you much. Over.
2: Thank you.

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0: 7, Greener 8686. When your conductor gets on, obviously you've called me, but they did say 30 to the next detector since they were surprised nothing was found.
1: I got that 30 to the next detector. I do have a car department that just showed up. I'm going to walk back, meet up with the conductor, see what he found.
0: Oh, perfect. All right, I'll let Don know. Thank you.

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Total axle 3.0.3.3.8, temperature 7.3 degrees. Detector out.

0: Andy.
1: Thanks, buddy. 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
0: Over.
2: Yes, sir. Conductor's back on the head. In a car department actually parked in front of us. He wants us to roll by slow and get that up to him so he can just take a quick check.
0: Okay, that's fine. I gotta have you meet one at Polk, so as long as you can, that should be enough room, right?
2: Yeah, we'll have plenty of room.
0: Okay, roger. All right, let me know what you think.
2: I got it.

I was trying to push you to Elvis, but I don't know if you're going to make it for Amtrak. Can I take back 52? Will you please let me know when you're stopped up there at 2 track?

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1: 16 track 11 for Davis.
0: All alone at Davis, up.
1: All right, all alone. Get on the track, Davis. 62,
2: still there.
0: Go, Ted.
2: Any chance you can get the 727 on Depot Track 3? Any chance you can give us a poke at the west end to pull up for fuel?
0: Come on down, 'em.

0: seems to be nothing wrong. I'm good to go. Copy that. Thank you, and I appreciate that. We'll try.
1: Got the live, it's logged in. Here we go. Yeah.

0: 7.
1: Well,
0: that's good news. Let's see what I can do with you. All right, let's roll, man. Signal indication. What are your hours? 10:30, okay. Thanks, guys.
1: 5-7,
0: yes, sir. Sorry, what was that?
1: 5870.
0: 5870. Okay, very good, thank you. I'll take the switch back and then get Amtrak by you. Okay, roger. Signal indication to do that.

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1: 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Good news there.

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1: Yeah, if you want.
2: Yeah, Westfall, go ahead, over.
0: Yeah, EP5706, we'll be coming your way westward, main track 2.
2: Hey, Westfall, getting 7513, use the track bolt for me, 44211. 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
0: Okay, for Westfall, gain number 7513. 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Line 1, all tracks, Martinez, substitute, mouth post 92.3, mouth post 92.04. EP5706 West, the standard past redboard split, mile post 92.3 without time pursuit to limit the maximum of their speed, standard bells were past approaching better flip, we're all currently in the clear, over.
2: That's correct, guys, have a safe trip, talk to you later.
0: All correct, we'll be taking a left-hand turn there on at the Fresno, have a good day.
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0: 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Detector working.
1: 8. Train speed 2.3 MPH. Temperature 6.7 degrees. Detector out.

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Track 2, no defects, total axles 208. Detector out.

UP detector, milepost 112.3, track 2, no defects, total axle 208, temperature 27 degrees, detector out.

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2: We are the R-17 roundabout. You want to come out and switch 5 back into Antelope if we can.
0: Switch 5, Antelope. Here we go.

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1: 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So these Southbounders can leave Polk.
2: I got you.
1: Yes, sir. Thanks, my friend.

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I talked to him, he tried to refresh it a couple times, but I'm in a short window here with you, trying to get you to see some traffic there with Camp Rogers Main out.

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0: 57, Venus F 8239. Get you into Roseville where you can, I guess, grab new paperwork, and then we'll take it over to the seesaw and saw by there at the South Sac to get it over there.
1: Get new paperwork at Roseville and then take it down to Hagen to South Sacramento.
0: Yes, sir. Thank you.
1: See that.

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1: 5706, over.
0: 5706, over.
1: Yeah, we got a all red here, the right. And,
0: okay. We're doing a 2-on-1 there, so once this FR clears, Polk, the grain will leave, and then you'll leave behind the grain.
1: All right, copy that. Grain in front of us, one coming our way. Appreciate it.
0: Thanks, guys. You're good.

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1: Okay, I got time now. Let's head up to Y.

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Northbound.

UP5870, all stop, 40.4, northbound, main one.

0: 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AP 5706. Just wanted to confirm we can proceed on previous instructions.
1: Yeah, eyeball guys, previous instructions. Have a good trip.
0: Eyeball, here we go.
1: About to pull up a little bit.

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1: Yeah, we cleared the signal. I guess we're still in the crossing back there.
0: All right, copy that. Clear that signal for the Grand Cherokee.
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1: Yeah, we got our respect there. I'm pulling now.
0: Okay, pulling now. Thank you.
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3: Calling Foreman West, hold on, over.
2: UP detector, milepost 112.3, track 2, no defects, total axle 2-4, temperature 3-1 degrees, detector out.
4: 492.3, 1061 West, permission to pass that red board 92.3 without stopping. Proceed to the left, max speed, buzz them, okay.
3: 4 West, follow gang number 7513, 4B number 44211, on today's date, 8-2-2026, line 1 will track from the Martinez sub, team milepost 92.3, milepost 92.04, UP 1061 West, stay past red flag, display to milepost 92.3, without stopping, proceed to the limits of max operating speed, tailing bells and whistles are approaching or passing military equipment, over.
4: That's correct, guys. I'll talk to you this afternoon.
3: All right, have a good day. Here we go.

0: 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Total axles 1-1. Detector out.
1: Nothing on the detector. We should be good to go. Max speed there. Nothing came to me or you, so we should be good to go now.

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1: 151,
2: track both for me. 44211. Line 1, all tracks on the Martinez sub 2, Malpolis 92.04, 92.3. 5870 East, permission to pass that red board at Malpolis 92.04 without anyone. 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
1: Alright, UP 5870, understand, former West Ball gang, 7513, using 1, 1B. Track bulletin on today's date, track bulletin number 44211, using 1. 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UP 5870 may pass red flag at milepost 92.04. Proceed to the limit set maximum authorized speed. Sound and whistle bell when passing in equipment, over.
2: That's correct, guys. Have a good rest. We'll talk to you later.
1: All right. Thank you for me. Here we go.

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You're trained with this.

0: UP detector milepost 112.0 track 1 no defect total axle 336 temperature 80 degrees detector out.
1: Check out 729 double yellow approach diverging approach over.

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0: 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Yeah, over.
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2: 9901, go ahead.
1: Yeah, I got you lined down 2 track. I think you need 1 track at Rockland, don't you, over?
2: Correct, over 1 track.
1: Alright, do I have your engineer's permission to take live back CPRV 111, over?
2: Engineer's permission to take back CPRV 111, over. Call you when we get stopped.
1: Alright, thank you, let me know.
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0: right inside of it.
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2: What about Brighton? If I take you to Brighton, are you qualified there?
0: Brighton would be a great idea, actually.
2: All right, I'll get the bus moved and pick you up there at Brighton. Let's see. Yep, okay. Let's go. We'll head that direction.
0: Also, we'll need a TCS for Fresno. Over.
2: Let's see which ones I sent you. Let's see, JSC. Yeah, the ones that I put in there, 1581 to pick up, have the Fresno. So look for 1581.
0: 1581.
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1: Alright, I'll stop RV111. Any second here, you'll begin a light. It's time down, Stiller.
0: Okay, sounds good. Thank you.

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No. 3-4. Train speed 77. M28. Temperature 5 degrees. Detector.

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0: Form using me 442-11 today's date. Line 1 all track, mile plus 9T.3, mile plus 9T.04. CTX 2104 West does have permission. Special red flag is located there at 9T.3 without stopping. 9 miles per speed. Westbound main track number 1, Bell Muslim and equipment, over.
1: That's correct, guys. Have a safe trip. Talk to you later.
0: That is correct. Thanks. Appreciate you. Have a good rest of your day.

2 detector, milepost 9, 7.7, track 2, no defect, total axle 7, 4, 8, stream speed 1, 5 mph, temperature 7, 4 degrees, detector out.

Yeah, go ahead. Alright, copy that. Just make sure let the 41 know on the east end of on 17 that you'll be up there, please. Copy that.

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detector, milepost 97.7, track 1, no defect, total axle 336, spring 2-1, 0, MTH, temperature 77 degrees, detector out.

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1: Yeah, done with our work, ready to head to Roseville, we need to take us.
0: Done with the work, going to Roseville.
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Westfall, gang number 7513, using 143 track, both on today's date, 08-02-2026, form B number 44211, line 1 on all tracks in the Martina subdivision between Mopos 92.3 and Mopos 92.04, display between 0630 and 1800. The BNSF 8239 West, May Pasture Redboard, located at Mopos 92.3, without stopping, proceed to your limits, max authorized speed, turning whistles and bells. When approaching and passing men and equipment, all reported in the clear, over. BNSF 8239 West South.

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Track 2. No defects, total axles 6H6. Detector out.

0: Use cruise detector. 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Track 2. No defect. Total axle 382. Same speed 39. M28. Temperature 78 degrees. Detector out. Detector milepost 112.3. Track 2. No defect. Total axle 688. Temperature 33 degrees. Detector out.
1: Hey driver, go ahead.

0: 79, sir. Are you guys good for main tour? No exit message you need to read out. Is that what you needed, Arn?
1: Sir, over.
0: 688 axles is what we got, Arn.
1: Yeah, that's correct.

Dispatcher, Amtrak 710, over. NSF Stock Dispatcher, Amtrak 710, over. Copy that, thank you, over. That's a report of a brush fire on both sides of the track, Northwest 1122.8. There are fire department is on scene. So between Northwest 1121.8 and Northwest 1123.8, we'll run a restricted speed through that location.

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1: DSF 8239 South, over.
0: Yes, sir, go ahead.
1: All tied down, you're up right. Wind track number 2, over.
0: All right, your ride show up.
1: Still waiting on him.
0: Okay, let me look out for him, see where he's at.

0: Waiting on him here, dispatcher.
1: Okay, let me see where Tucker is.
0: The dog site.
1: What'd you say?
0: On the college side, over to your side.
1: You're on the college side, okay. Let me see, yeah, looks like they're right around you.
0: Keep an eye on him.
1: I mean, he says that right now, it says like he's over around Romana Ave.

0: 957.
1: This is about GPO 5584. New crew on board and ready to take off whenever we can get some better lights on here. Over.
0: Okay, copy. Sit on location.

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0: 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Over.
1: All right, you got it. 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
0: Okay, signal indication. Thank you, UP6800 out.
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0: Hey, are you guys good for Main 2 Bowman to Colfax, or?
1: Yes, we are, over.

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1: Okay, copy that. C1 NAPO, then we'll C1 and POGA. Well, did he bring you lunch like he said he was going to? What's your hours of service? 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

0: It's way on a couple of east, Eric. That is correct.
1: UP detector, milepost 112.3, track 2, no defects, total axle 382, temperature 3, 4 degrees, detector out.

2 detector, milepost 9.7.7, track 3, no defect, total axle 5.1.4, spring speed 3.4, mph, temperature 8.3 degrees, detector out.

Okay, all right, thank you.

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0: Yes, sir, we're in the UP-5667. 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
2: 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Without stopping, next level our speed, those are whistle system and equipment, is this car covered?
3: That's correct, I'm taking from the hill,
2: all right, it's good to see you. Thank you. My test is out.

0: like we'll be westbound number one through 4B, 44211 there. Over. Okay, Foreman Westfall, gang number 7513, using 14B on today's date. Line 1, all tracks on the Martinez sub, 4B number 44211. Limits between milepost 92.04 and milepost 92.3. UP 6800 West may pass the red flag located at milepost 92.3 without stopping. Proceed to the limit to maximum authorized speed. Sound a bell whistle and approach the passive and equipment. Over. Alright, thanks. Let's call UP 6800 West now.
1: 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UP detector, milepost 97.7, track 1. No defect. Total axle 4.4, frame speed 7.8, MPH temperature 8.4 degrees. Detector out.

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1: Dude, that was brutal. It took him 20 tries to make one hook yesterday.
2: Dude, I see when he sat up on it, there's no way.
1: It's horrible.
2: I see him, Mike is coming in, he did not look through.

0: Okay, he's gonna have a fun day.
1: They all showed loading up until you went, until you stopped there.
2: Amtrak 6, advance approach, RV-104, main 1, over.
1: That's what it was showing on the remote back there, the tunnel detected, so. All right, I'll get it notated here. I guess just give us a call back if you have any other issues. No problem with mechanicals, no.

Okay, thanks. Job briefing when you're ready. Universal Sub, we've got an X8 Hotel at milepost 143.53.51. Over. 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

0: 7, over.
1: NSF 8239, over.
0: Who was that?
1: BNSF 8239.
0: BNSF 8239 at Brighton, go ahead.
1: Ready to go, it's stuck.
0: Oh boy, okay. Alright, I got a little traffic in your way. As soon as I clear it up, I'll get you going south there, Gus.
1: Not to hurry,
0: right, thanks, guys. There you go. Rocket. Okay, do you need a reverse move? Give me 9922 permission to make a reverse move at Sierra Pacific, proceed south. Correct,

0: Yes, we have diversion clear, RV 111, we can roll a 14, over.
1: Amtrak 6, diversion clear, rolling out. Amtrak 6 on 14, over.
0: Down 14, over.

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Total axle 4.2. Detector out.

detector, milepost 1, 1, 2, point 3, track 2.

detector, milepost 112.3, track 2, no defects, total axle 4, temperature 30 degrees, detector out.

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Track 2. No defect. Total axle 254. Same speed 50. MPH temperature 86 degrees. Detector out.

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1: 57 flyer, all done, 9 cars through them.
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Yeah.

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Westfall.

0: to the flyer. Let's roll up these instructions, guys, from the 1061 to the 1419 eastbound now.
1: Have a good day.

0: you know if our outbound's on duty or we tying it down here?
1: Yeah, on duty at 11:35.
0: Oh, all right. Copy that.
1: All right, copy that. See location.
2: And one of us is on duty 11:35, the other one's 11:45, but we're heading out now.
0: All right, sounds good.

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Frame speed, 5-0. MP, 8-5-7. 8-7 degrees. Detector out.

0: for RB16?
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0: There's too much on that Y. We'll worry about it later.

0: dispatch 6-2. Over. Yeah, sorry, 737 ER protected, 2 track at Davis. Over.
1: Hi, 737 ER, 8 track to the Davis, I appreciate it, thank you.
0: Oh, great.

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1: 239, over.
0: Guys, your train heading past milepost 43.34, over. Your train past milepost 43.34, over.
1: Yeah, we're currently at 45.5.
0: Roger, I understand train past that milepost location. Thank you.

Rocket. This is Seg. We're waiting for one to clear into the yard, so we don't have like a straight shot for you just yet. Let me go ahead and get you working towards that way. Just stand by. Let me see what time this being's gonna be ready to blast off. So give me a second, okay, guys? Over.

I got a RVNP at Colfax that's just got a light there behind 6, over. The dispatcher said you needed adjacent track protection as well when you guys had the Colfax, over.

0: Yeah, Carl, I can get you out behind 2 East, but I can't get you adjacent track protection until Amtrak 5 gets by, so just heads up, over. Be close, 5's at Soda Springs now, so time you can get authority to head west, I bet your 5's closing on you there for that adjacent track, over. Behind RVNP there at Colfax, give me a call, I'll get you authority to head west that gold run, over.
1: Yeah. How many cars you guys got?

0: spot set at the NSS 7205. Over.
1: 725, over.
0: Guys, you ready to go? Over.
1: We're all ready to take off.
0: Outbound's on the BNSC. Sorry. Double check one more time. Outbound's on the BNSS 7205. Ready to go. Is that all correct? Over.
1: Yes, that's all correct. Over.
0: All right, take one to get the big guest. Special out.

U2 detector, milepost 97.7, track 3, no defect, total axle 340, spring speed 31, MP8, temperature 88 degrees, detector out.

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1229. Correct, okay, 1229, JRH, over. Yeah, Juliet Romeo Hotel, guys, over. JRH, over.

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1: 7205 East, approach 1086, main track 1.
2: Patrick 9 to the BNSF 7205, over. Dispatcher 9, BNSF, 7205, over.
1: 7205, over.
2: You guys good for two track today, over?
1: Yes, we are.
2: Look for lights here shortly, over.

UP detector, milepost 112.0, track 1, no defect, total axle 1, 5, 6, temperature 9, 8 degrees, detector out.

0: VPA over the mountain is, I'm looking it up here, is it still 150?
1: Yeah, that's right.
0: All right, thank you. We're about 143. Well, I got an extra one if we need it. Thanks, man.
1: Work off my rest.
0: You know it, brother. It looks horrible.

71 and ask permission. Problems with PGC, I think it might be the same thing with Caltrain Oak.

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1: 6-2, check 741, over.
0: Yeah, 741, go over.
1: Hey, I just wanted to see if you could maybe take a look and see if everything looks right in the system. We got TCS 2248. It does say the JTBX 920. I'm just having system configuration timed out error messages over.
0: Okay, yeah, that's what I'm showing. I got JPBX 920 as your leader, and then CDTX 6963 for the cab, over.
1: All right, that should be all correct. I don't know where to go from here. I'm going to try it again. I'll dial 987, over.
0: Okay, yeah, give them a shout. I made an operative on my end just to see if that would maybe help, but otherwise, yeah, it looks like it should be correct, over.
1: Copy that. We'll give him a shout. Thanks,
0: 6-2.
1: Let you know if we're not going to make it out on time. Over.
0: Okay. Sounds good. Thanks, over.
1: Thank you. 741 out.
0: Bet you up.
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1: DBEC help desk, this is Amtrak 741. I have the JBEX 920 in Sacramento. JBEX 920, over.
0: Copy that, JPBX 920. What's your TCS number, over?
1: TCS number is going to be 2248, over.
0: I understand your TCS is 2248. Are you on the move, over?
1: Negative, initial terminal. I believe I got the issue underway here, but yeah, we were having trouble initializing this system. It looks like it's going to let us lift out.

0: Florida?
1: No, we don't. And we're not out of here for, what, I think 6 minutes?
0: Another 6 minutes?
1: Sir.
0: Yeah, I don't think they're going to get through. Yeah, it looks like it's going to be double spine. It's diverging.
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0: 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Detector working.
1: Okay, were you able to log in? Over.
2: I was. I got the system all active. It's all logged in. 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

0: message you sent to me? No, I didn't. I thought it wasn't going to let us in there, but I just talked to 6-2 and made it active. But it took about 5 minutes from the time I hit the drive. Oh, okay. Could you not think?
1: Track 2. No defects. 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

There's no bridge up here. Look at this.

detector milepost 112.3 track 2 no defects total axle 2 5 4 temperature 9 4 degrees detector out

0: You be dispatch
1: 6-2. Over. 6-2,
0: 701.
1: Can we get a signal here to
0: 989, people 4 over? Yeah, I got stacked in behind 741 leaving there, so should be coming in just a moment. Over.
1: Okay, waiting for it. Thank you.
0: Yeah, thank you. Dispatch up. Yeah, 737, I go to. Going, they're letting us move on track one, so yeah, we're just single tracking for a bit, so should be able to keep you moving. Over. Well, I got you protected one track at Martinez as well. Over.

0: that's 62. Over.
1: 62, 71 off South here, Crest Point. Yeah, did you bring six activity here to CRV-989?
0: All right, 701 all stop, depot 4, engine permission to stick left back, RV 989. All right, time that out now. Yeah, thank you, over.
1: No problem, thank you.

0: detector, milepost 97.7, track 2, no defect, total axle 5.86, same speed 3.7, MPH, temperature 9.2 degrees, detector out.
1: Afternoon, guys,
2: great copy, give it to me, over.
1: Yeah, West Falk 7513, use the track code 4B44211. Line one off track for the Martina substitute, my post 92.04, 92.3. 7447 West, permission to pass that red board at 92.3 without stopping. Continue to limit detector max, be puzzled.
2: Thank you. You guys have a safe day as well. You can 7447 out.

second here. Well, I guess traffic is not your friend today. I got an auto wreck approaching Gold Run and then another eastbound at Auburn. What was that TIE Fire, over?

crossover, Gold Run, you got a TIE fire, you said over. This from where you are, or do I need to stop one of these freight trains, over. I appreciate it. Let me know if I need to contact MTM or anything like that, over.

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1: UP 4, 47 south, coming at you. How's that crossing looking over?

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1: Afternoon, 57,
0: QT, 50, 70. Go ahead, over.
1: 17, you're asked about. We want to come out and switch 5 around the Y back in Antelope.
0: All right, let's do it. 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
2: Still there, DS.
0: Fletcher out.
2: Still there, DS.
0: Go for DS, over.
2: Cedar says 7968 West, outbound crew on board, ready to depart, head to Stockton.
0: I like it. Signal indication.
2: Signal indication, thank you. Just letting you know, we only have 4 hours left of on-duty time.
0: Well, I guess it better rain pretty hard then, huh? Over. Alright, let's get you out of here. Stretch out.

0: Charlie, you need to be 7447 south of Tacoma Lakes.
1: Short time westbound BN. How long do you think it'll take you to get up in the clear up here? Over.
0: 20 minutes over.
1: Let's do it. What's the last impact location to the power track there? Over.
0: UP 7447 south, over.
1: 7447 south, that's plane 10 south track. Here we go, bud.
0: This is UP 7447 south, over.

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1: 7447, over.
0: Hey guys, watch your signals approaching control point SP 060, may drop, over.
1: Correct.
0: 7 to Shaw, over.

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1: Copy, can you hear me?

0: Go ahead.
1: Hey man, thanks. You have a good day, my friend.
0: You too.

UT detector, milepost 97.7, track 1, no defect, total axle 184, train speed 43, MPH temperature 94 degrees, detector out.

0: Venus 7968 West, calling Foreman Westfall, over.
1: VMSS
0: 7968 West, may pass the red flag located at milepost 92.3 without stopping. Venus 7968 may proceed with limits at maximum authorized speed, sounding bells and whistles when approaching and passing men and equipment. Understand, men and equipment are in the clear. Over.
1: That's correct.
0: Correct on the repeat. Thank you. You guys have a good day.

That's 6-2, calling in for 728, protected 2-track at Davis. Over.

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0: Watch the signals approaching control point SC043, may drop, okay? Over. 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
1: Sorry, watch the signals.
0: Yes, that's out.

0: 6 to the 59, over. I think, if I'm reading Diamond right, speaking in a foreign language, I think you have 1, 2, 3, 4 locomotives, correct, over?
1: Probably that, you'll be behind us, we'll let you know if we do any stop or backup moves, over.
0: I don't know, but that's what you think it might be for your deception, too.

That's why I kept seeing emojis. There's 22 roads, comment T905 on your tonnage and T514 on your length. That's what he said.

0: So you guys are going to creep it up to switch 9. I can go ahead and get that light back at switch 9 then until you guys check out that motor. Over.
1: 5, 6, 1, 6, 1, 0, 1.
0: Roger that. Did you copy that? 5584, over.
2: Special agent, are you still there?
0: 5584, over. BNP Hedia lost their leader. They're going to try to creep it up to switch 9 and check on the other unit. You guys want to stop at that crossover, isn't it, at Fulda to main 1, over?

Hey, this is RVMP. Need the rescue unit. I don't want to have you go past that crossover. Thank you. Over. 790, it just shut down. Over.

0: MDR submitted for the help desk to give you a call. Over.
1: Yeah, it's like 15 left back.

0: let Roseville know as well. Let me know what the help desk says, and then Autorack, let me know when your position at folds over.
1: Okay, 28 is 15 in my division, so it's 9 9.

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It looks like it's been getting low oil pressure faults. It may be low on oil. That's why it's getting hot engine faults. Could be, or it could have a leak.

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Well, it shut down for engine oil pressure yesterday, so.

Roger 9, Levi, over. Hey, Levi, can you clear main 1? I gotta cross the CN, over. Since RVNP approaching switch 9, most definitely needs a rescue move, over. Dispatch out.

So, I was talking to the corridor who's doing turnover with the relieving corridor, and he wants you guys to keep going. He says there's a chance you could still make the grade even at 178 TPA, over. Correct, corridor initials, Juliet, Mike, Tango, over.

dispatcher 9 through the BNSS 7205, over. The cross you over, RVMP just knocked down switch 9, so we're committed. Signal indication 2 track, over.

0: Track 5, right over.
1: Number of that train we're following, down, over.
0: Yep, Z train, UP 2673, over.
1: 2673, go ahead.
0: Track 5. Sure, guys, Z train, Amtrak just wanted to know and who they were following, over.
1: Oh, okay, copy.
2: Three, four, six, five, eight, one, six, five, eight.

0: here running.
1: Good from behind, though. Over.
0: Oh, thank you, friend. It's launching. 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

Thank you.

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0: North Train, West St. Denis milepost. You'll be coming out there on the west end of Gold Run, over. You're looking to come out, control, I'm sorry, milepost 152.5, main 2 for a westbound move, over.
1: 6938 south, approach north end, Sunset Whitney. Main track out.
0: Just sent that authority, you're good to act on it and you receive it, over. Oh, so are you just coming out of Gold Run and then clearing back up at Colfax, over? Let me know when the footers are aligned for main team moving again. Thank you, over.

0: 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All stop. 114.1, main track 1 out.
1: Roger 9, UP 5584, over.
2: UP detector, milepost 112.3, track 2.
1: 5584, permission to proceed out to nullification. We're committed now, RVNP is making the way towards shed 10, over.

0: 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Track 2. No defects. Total axles 4, 2. Temperature 9, 8 degrees. Detector out.
1: Track 5. Advanced approach with 11-9 on the 2. Alpha.
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0: 5, all aboard, 51.
1: UP detector, milepost 111.0, track 2, no defects, total axle 44, detector out.
0: Get that last signal, can you repeat that?

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1: Amtrak 5, over.
0: How long are you guys going to be stopped here at the depot, over?
1: Okay, yeah, we're just dropping, we'll take it off from there, touch and go, over.
0: Thank guys, over.
1: 5 minutes at the most there, over.
0: Roger, thank guys, fetch out.

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0: Charles Ron, heading to Colfax, over.
1: Six, over.
0: Are you guys just moving the train to Colfax and calling it a night, over? I'm sure if you guys still gotta be dumping, stay over.

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0: Copious, that's 6-2.
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0: Haven't cleared it just yet, so as soon as I make clear it, I'll give you a shout. Over.

Dispatch 6-2, calling Amtrak 732. Over. I'm going to give you a heads up. Mike, get held up for a bit there at Mike-Con. Police have us stopped at 87.3 for some, they're just on or near the tracks there, so hopefully it won't be too much longer here. I'm waiting for another update from RMCC, and as soon as we get y'all clear, I'll give you a shout. Over.

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1: 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Track bolt number 44211. 91 all track Martinez, subject Mapa 92.04.
2: 93. UP detector milepost 112.0 track 1 no defect. Total axle 448. Temperature 107 degrees. Detector out.

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1: Detector, mile post 97.7, track 1, no defect. Total axle 4-4, same speed 4-9, MPH, temperature 97 degrees. Detector out.

0: 18 West on the number one calling Foreman Westfall, over.
1: Ready to copy.
0: Yeah, Westfall, 7513, use the checklist for me. 44211. My one alternate parking at 7, I'm with that 2.04, 2.3. Turn 5, 8, 1, 8, 1, 6, 7, 9, 4, 8, 9, 3, 3, 3, 3, 3, 3, 3, 3, 3, 3, 3, 3, 3, 3, 3, 3, 3, 3, 3, 3, 3, 3, 3, 3, 3, 3, 3, 3, 3, 3, 3, 3, 3, 3, 3, 3, 3, 3, 3, 3, 3, 3, 3, 3, 3, 3, 3, 3, 3, 3, 3, 3, 3, 3, 3, 3, 3, 3, 3, 3, 3, 3, 3, 3, 3, 3, 3, 3, 3, 3, 3, 3, 3, 3, 3, 3, 3, 3, 3, 3, 3, 3, 3, 3, 3, 3, 3, 3, 3, 3, 3, 3, 3, 3, 3, 3, 3, 3, 3, 3, 3, 3, 3, 3, 3, 3, 3, 3, 3, 3, 3, 3, 3, 3, 3, 3, 3, 44211 on today's date. 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Over. Thank you very much, Al.

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Yep. All right, you got one in there.

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U2 detector, milepost 97.7, track 2, no defect, total axle 4.6.2, trim speed 2.8, MPH temperature 9.8 degrees, detector out.

0: That's 6-2, over.
1: Track 745 in Sacramento, over.
0: Yeah, 745, I got over. Yeah, 745. So police have us stopped at 87.3, so just on the other side of 87 there. So I can get you that, like, first light, that's about all I can get you for now. Over.
1: I'm sorry, I missed it. You got stepped on. What's going on? Over.
0: Yeah, police have us stopped at milepost 87.3. They're arresting a suspect out there from the sounds of it, so I can get you that first light, but until we get y'all clear, that's about all I'll be able to get for you here. Over.
1: Okay, sounds good. All right, yeah, we'll take it, I guess, and we'll make the decision if we're going to hold here or go. Yeah, okay, sounds good. Thanks for the info.
0: Okay, yeah, no problem. Thanks, over.
1: Hey, Joe, police activity ahead, west of West Sac, so we'll have to decide if we want to hold here or poke out, but we can't give us a signal any further to the bridge. Alright, agreed. Sounds good. I'll keep you updated if I hear anything else.

0: 62, calling Amtrak 732, over. Finally got the all clear from locals there, so lights should be coming in here again. You're good to act on those, going signal locational. On 745. Just got the all clear from everybody, so light should be getting better and good to go on signals, over.
1: Okay, all clear. Thanks for the help. Over.
0: All right, yeah, thank you. Gotcha.
2: Oh, yeah, we're all stopped, over.
3: 693, I understand, all stopped. Take a signal back here, TTVP3. TTVP111, I'm going to run around you, over.
2: Oh yeah, well somebody run around us. Do you know where we're gonna get in the yard, or is it gonna be a while?
3: It won't be a while. They're just taking in that North Platte. He was pretty big, but should be maybe in a couple minutes behind him. I'm gonna give him about 30. In the meantime, I got one here. We're running around you. That's just a crew swap and go, over.
2: All right, copy. We'll be looking for.
3: There we go, guys. Light coming down. Stand all stop here. VP111. Thank you. Stretch out.
4: Total axle 4 4 8, same speed 4 7, M28, temperature 9 8 degrees, detector out.
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5: 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Continue to limit max speed, those loops, Chris. All right, you be 26 sub-3 west, and 10 from west, more gang, 751-3, 142-21, line 1, all tracks, Martina sub-2, mile post 92.3, mile post 92.04.
2: You be 26 sub-3 west, and pass red light, mile post 92.3 without stopping, max authorized speed, sounding whistle bell, and pass approach and manned equipment, currently to clear, over.
6: That's red light, I'm good, Mr. Chris.
2: All right, all correct on the readback, thank you, we'll see you there in a bit.

Contact tree number 5 and impact tech conductor, over. Getting a lineup right now, so if they want to get their stuff, they can do that. If not, we'll be moving here in a moment, over.

0: 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Captain Fairfield.
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1: All correct, thank you.

0: South, Surgeon approach, North Sunset, Whitney, out.
1: Things gonna be hot. Copy that, you must be on something hotter than us.
2: South MZ.
1: All right, eyeball, thank you. Eyeball you as well.

0: Alright,
1: guys, have a good rest of the day. Talk to you later.
0: Alright, sounds good. Thank you.

0: Phantom Trek 5, protected two-track at Davis. Over.
1: Merging approach. All right, Amtrak number 5's got the love and protection and a little 6.30 protection right there, main track.
0: All correct, thank you.

U2 detector, milepost 97.7, track 1, no defect, total axle 480, wind speed 4 feet, temperature 98 degrees, detector out.

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1: West Wall, game 7513, here's the track open for me, 44211, 51 all tracks on the Martinez sub, 92.04, 92.3, 5870 West, this is pass red board, at 92.3, don't stop it, keep the limits back, speed, double, there's...
0: All right, former Westfall gang, 7513, using 14B track mode on today's date. August 2nd, 2026. 4B number 44211, line 1, all tracks on the Mountain Kima sub between milepost 92.04, milepost 92.3. The UP 5870 West may pass your red flag, milepost 92.3 without stopping, proceed to your limits, max authorized speed, sounding vessels, approaching passing men and or equipment, over.
1: Last night, guys, we'll see you here. Have a good rest of your day.
0: All right, correct you on that repeat. Here we come.

0: 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Over.
1: Location, yep. Time coming your way 67-22. Should be showing up. Over.

0: 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Hello, Baggett. Coltrane, eyeball.
1: Eyeball, thanks. You guys look good, too.

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detector, milepost 97.7, track 2, no defect, total axle 174, stream speed 31, MPH temperature 97 degrees, detector out.

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1: 56, give me 5870, over.
0: 5870, go over.
1: Man, we were coming up on Hagen there, 140, control point 140. We had a green, it dropped in our face, went red in front of us, and put us into suppression.
0: All right, are you currently stopped, over?
1: That is correct, we are all stopped. 139.5, over.

0: Okay, so the show's all green, so but F140 is where you're currently close to, correct? And the PTC, does it show any hash marks or does it just show? So it looks like there's a track indication in that, over.
1: Started coming around the curve here on the flag. And we first had a yellow indication like that. Restricting, and then it went all red all the way across the whole screen, starting at 140. I put it in suppression and then came around the corner, knocked down the signal, and put it into reverse.
0: Okay, and you're in an emergency. Were you able to recover your air, over?
1: Yeah, okay. Ready to start pulling.
0: The air is recovered in UP5870. I think you're already past the signal at F140, correct?
1: Right.
0: Okay, you have permission to continue to the next control point F143, over.
1: Alright, okay, proceed to 143, thank you.
0: Alright, thank you.

Amtrak 5, Amtrak 7, 47, set them up when ready. Amtrak 747, that's just set and release. Southwest 5, see you, Marcus.

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0: Westfall.
1: Yeah, 7923 West, lifted by Loomis on there on Main 2 over.
2: 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Speed the limits, max speed, those are listed.
1: Hang on, 7. From Westfall Gang, 7513, 14B track bolt today's day. Track bolt number 44211. Line 1 all tracks, Martinez sub, Mabos 92.3, Mabos 92.04. UP 7923 West, attached red flag, display the Mabos 92.3 without stopping. Pursuit limits maxed out the right speed. Westfall Gang, approach inspection, equipment over.
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1: Sir,

Dispatch 6-2, over. Yeah, sorry, lights should be coming in there for you, over.

0: Negative, report.
1: Hey, I got my touchdown, whenever you can grab those yellow rays and bring them to you, we're good to go.

0: report.
1: Whatever you can grab the jelly right in the frequency, we're good to go.